is the sound of sea. This is the sound of sea, a sound which creates a new dimension. This is a new style of music.

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1: 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He didn't even open them!
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It's systematic. It's hydromatic. Why, it's a greased lightning.

0: liggen. 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
3: Yo, what do you want man?
2: My girl just caught me.
3: You made her catch you?
2: I don't know how I let this happen.
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2: The girl next door, you know? I don't know what to do.
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2: Sunday mornings were your favorite. I used to meet you down on Woods Creek Road. You did your hair up like you were famous.